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2: Cloudy this evening with a chance of showers overnight and a risk of thunderstorms. Low of 17. Tomorrow, more clouds as the chance of rain and risk of thunderstorms continues. High of 28, Humidex at 36. At night, the chance of showers continues with fog patches developing overnight. Low of 17. Friday's another chance of showers with a high of 26 and a low of 18.
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3: Cloudy this evening with a chance of showers overnight and a risk of thunderstorms. Low of 17. Tomorrow, more clouds as the chance of rain and risk of thunderstorms continues. High of 28, Humidex at 36. At night, the chance of showers continues with fog patches developing overnight. Low of 17. Friday is another chance of showers with a high of 26 and a low of 18.
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2: Cloudy this evening with a chance of showers overnight and a risk of thunderstorms. Low of 17. Tomorrow, more clouds as the chance of rain and risk of thunderstorms continues. High of 28, Humidex at 36. At night, the chance of showers continues with fog patches developing overnight. Low of 17. Friday's another chance of showers with a high of 26 and a low of 18.
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5: Cloudy this evening with a chance of showers overnight and a risk of thunderstorms. Low of 17. Tomorrow, more clouds as the chance of rain and risk of thunderstorms continues. High of 28, Humidex at 36. At night, the chance of showers continues with fog patches developing overnight. Low of 17. Friday's another chance of showers with a high of 26 and a low of 18.
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1: 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I'm Ryan Drury. Perth County OPP said it was able to make an impact on traffic safety over the August long weekend. Community Engagement Officer Constable Evan Polini said officers laid 71 traffic charges over the four-day period for a variety of offenses.
2: 38 of those were speeding, 3 were for seatbelts, 7 impaired, and that's including one where the driver was over twice the legal limit and another where the driver was almost 3 times over the legal limit. We had 2 stunt driving charges, 1 cannabis-related charge, 4 for automobile insurance, and then 1 other criminal code charge and 15 other Highway Traffic Act charges.
1: Overall, West Region OPP members laid 1,815 charges across the Civic Holiday Long Weekend traffic campaign. From the Globe and Mail, homelessness is growing the fastest in Canadian communities where rental prices have spiked and vacancy rates have tightened for low-cost rental units, according to a first-of-its-kind national analysis. The Canadian Alliance to End Homelessness, in a study to be published today, proved a clear relationship between regional rates of homelessness and housing affordability. It helps explain why homelessness has surged in Canada since 2018 and why certain communities have seen a sharper increase than others. In cities where rental units are the least affordable and least available, such as in Toronto or Kelowna, BC, rates of homelessness were highest. And the problem is only growing worse, warned the CAEH, which is urging the federal government to take action. Workers at some of Canada's biggest companies say increased workplace surveillance is taking a toll on their mental health as their employers ramp up the use of software that monitors their screen activity. TD Bank told employees in its financial crimes and risk management team in June, in a call first reported by Reuters, that it will start tracking their screen time, specifically the time they spend on browsers, internal chat, and meeting apps, using a tool called WorkIQ. TD employees in other departments have raised concerns about this and other productivity tracking tools, saying they cause more added stress and unease in the workplace. A vigil was held outside Calgary City Hall last night for an 11-year-old boy with autism who was found dead inside a labyrinth of water pipes a week earlier. Parker's disappearance from a Northside day home last month prompted a massive 2-week search that saw police officers, search and rescue experts, and residents scour city blocks and blast Disney music to try and find him. Calgary Police Chief Katie McClellan told those gathered at the vigil that the search was filled with, quote, deeply human acts of kindness, such as leaving water bottles and snacks for Parker to hopefully find. For more on these and other stories, visit cknxnewstoday.ca.
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1: In sports, Ernie Clements' 2-run homer in the 10th inning lifted the Jays to a 5-4 win over the Houston Astros last night. The game was tied at 3-all entering the 10th with the automatic runner on second when Clement sent the first pitch from Bennett Sousa into left field to put the Blue Jays on top. Yordan Alvarez's base hit to start Houston's 10th scored the automatic runner to get the Astros within a run, but Alvarez was thrown out trying to stretch the hit into a double. Canada's Leila Annie Fernandez fired 3 aces and connected on 5 of 6 break point opportunities yesterday to breeze past Mexico's Renata Zarazua 6-2, 6-2 in front of a partisan crowd at Sobeys Stadium at the National Bank Open last night. The pressure was squarely on Fernandez's shoulders. Kayla Cross of London, Ontario had already been bounced by Anne Lee of the U.S. earlier in the day, and Toronto's Catherine Sebov lost in the second round on Tuesday, and 2019 winner Bianca Andreescu of Mississauga, Ontario, was eliminated Monday.
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1: Weather for today, cloudy with showers, maybe even thunderstorms, a high hitting 28. Tonight, lingering showers and storms, a low of 17. Tomorrow, a chance of more showers and storms, a high of 27. On Saturday, cloudy with a chance of more showers, a high of 25. It's 19 degrees at CKNX. I'm Ryan Drury.
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0: AM 920 CKNX. Well, most of our shower activity expected for this morning, though will remain at risk for the rest of the day and into tonight. The risk of a thunderstorm today and tonight as well, with the humidity as hot as 36 Celsius this afternoon. We'll have a full look at weather with our next update from the CKNX newsroom.
1: Good morning, I'm Ryan Drury. Here's some of the stories we're keeping an eye on. Grey Bruce Public Health says Kelso Beach at Nawash Park is safe once again for swimming. Climate change made Ontario and Northwest Territory fire conditions roughly twice as likely, according to a report. And an internal DFO memo warns a Trump-backed bill threatens right whale survival. Those stories and more coming up.
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1: 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CA. I'm Ryan Drury. Grey Bruce Public Health says Kelso Beach at Nawash Park is safe once again for swimming. The health unit issued a no swim advisory on the Friday leading into the long weekend due to bacterial levels exceeding Ontario Ministry of Health standards. New water samples were taken Tuesday this week and results issued yesterday showed it was safe for swimming again. In a media release, Senior Public Health Manager Andrew Barton thanked residents and visitors who adhered to the swimming advisory over the long weekend. To find more results from GBPH's beach monitoring program, you can visit their website. From the Canadian Press, a new report says the conditions that fueled July wildfires in Ontario and the Northwest Territories were made roughly twice as likely due to human-induced climate change. The report by an international team of scientists says what were once rare fire conditions are now increasingly likely today due to climate change driven by the burning of fossil fuels. The World Weather Attribution report says early observations indicate the hot, dry, and windy conditions underlying fires in the Northwest Territories could now be expected to occur every 2 to 6 years and every 6 to 15 years in Ontario. In a world without human-caused climate change, the report suggests those conditions would have been much rarer or less than once in 40 years. Staff at the Federal Fisheries Department are worried the United States government is about to adopt legislation jeopardizing the survival of the North Atlantic right whale. That's according to an internal memo sent to senior officials in the department in May and released to the Canadian press through an access to information request. The information sheet discusses a bill backed by U.S. President Donald Trump to delay new protections for the critically endangered

0: identity. Muskoka has gained recent attention as a filming location for multiple productions, including Bachelor in Paradise Canada and Heated Rivalry, boosting its profile. For more on these and other stories, visit cknxnewstoday.ca.
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0: In sports, the Jays beat the Astros 5-4 in extra innings last night thanks to a two-run homer from Ernie Clement in the 10th inning. Felix Auger Aliassime's National Bank Open is over before it even started. In another major blow to the tournament, the top-ranked Canadian withdrew from his hometown event some 2 hours before his opening match yesterday at IGA Stadium after hurting his back while practicing. Prime Minister Mark Carney said yesterday he no longer has confidence in FIFA President Gianni Infantino, adding to growing pressure on the soccer leader after his abandoned plan to sell stakes in the World Cup sparked a global backlash. Carney said Infantino committed a, quote, fatal governance failure by not consulting senior advisors, including FIFA's chief operating officer and board members. Canada co-hosted the 2026 World Cup with the U.S. and Mexico, and Carney appeared alongside Infantino at several of the tournament events.
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0: Weather for today, cloudy with showers, maybe even thunderstorms, a high hitting 28. Tonight, lingering showers and storms, a low of 17. Tomorrow, a chance of more showers and storms, a high of 27. On Saturday, cloudy with a chance of more showers, a high of 25. It's 19 degrees at CKNX. I'm Ryan Drury.
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0: 920 CKNX. Well, most of our shower activity expected for this morning, though will remain at risk for the rest of the day and into tonight. The risk of a thunderstorm today and tonight as well, with the humidity as hot as 36 Celsius this afternoon. We'll have a full look at weather with our next update from the CKNX newsroom.
1: Good morning. I'm Ryan Drury. Here's some of the stories we're keeping an eye on. The Kincardine Community Hospital Foundation had a record-setting day at the annual Giving Cruise Day. Hundreds of charges were laid by the Ontario Provincial Police over the August long weekend. And the provincial government has launched reviews of large public agencies, including Metrolinx and the LCBO. Those stories and more are coming up.
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1: 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I'm Ryan Drury. The annual Kincardine Community Hospital Foundation Giving Cruise Day raised over $305,000 for the Kincardine Hospital expansion. A press release from the foundation shares that over $205,000 was donated directly by the community, and more than 100% of available matching funds were unlocked during the July 31st cruise night. This year's Giving Cruise Day began with a generous $50,000 matching challenge from local families Wayne and Janet Pommetier and Dottie McClelland. That was enhanced even more when John and Diane Satosik stepped forward during the event itself to increase the match total to $100,000. This resulted in a record-setting annual Giving Cruise Day, as the foundation has taken a major step toward funding the local share of the hospital expansion and MRI, two transformational projects that will improve access to care for thousands of patients annually. The hospital expansion in Kincardine will feature a new entrance and emergency department, enhanced lab, and the region's first MRI machine. For details on how to support the campaign, contact Mark Womack, the capital campaign manager for the project. His details can be found on our website. Hundreds of charges were laid on Ontario Provincial Police patrolled roads over the August long weekend. West Region OPP members made 2,107 traffic stops and laid 1,815 charges during the Civic Holiday traffic campaign. Most of those charges were for speeding. From July 31st to August 3rd, police were focused on the main driving behaviors that contribute to death, injury, and property damage on Ontario roadways. This includes speeding, failure to wear a seatbelt, distracted driving, and impaired driving. When it comes to speeding charges, there were 69 in Huron County, 82 in South Bruce, 37 in Grey Bruce, 38 in Perth, and 90 in Wellington County. There were just 4 distracted driving charges in Midwestern Ontario, with 3 in South Bruce and 1 in Wellington. Huron County saw 5 impaired charges, with 1 in South Bruce, 5 in Grey Bruce, 7 in Perth County, and 2 in Wellington County. From the Canadian press, the Ontario government is putting several large public agencies under the microscope, launching reviews that will look at efficiency and productivity. The announcement yesterday from Treasury Board President Peter Bethlenfalvy comes as government spending has been under increased scrutiny recently due to Toronto area Progressive Conservative caucus members billing thousands in Toronto hotel stays. Premier Doug Ford has said he told them to pay back, quote, every single penny, but Bethlenfalvy could not say if that has happened. Bethlenfalvy said the province is reviewing 8 agencies starting this summer with an eye to ensuring their spending is sustainable. For more on these and other stories, visit cknxnewstoday.ca.
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1: In sports, Ernie Clements' 2-run homer in the 10th inning lifted the Jays to a 5-4 win over the Houston Astros last night. The game was tied at 3-all entering the 10th, with the automatic runner on second when Clement sent the first pitch from Bennett Sousa into left field to put the Blue Jays on top. Yordan Alvarez's base hit to start Houston's 10th scored the automatic runner to get the Astros within a run, but Alvarez was thrown out trying to stretch the hit into a double. Canada's Leila Annie Fernandez fired 3 aces and connected on 5 of 6 breakpoint opportunities yesterday to breeze past Mexico's Renata Zarazua 6-2, 6-2 in front of a partisan crowd at Sobeys Stadium at the National Bank Open last night. The pressure was squarely on Fernandez's shoulders. Kayla Cross of London, Ontario had already been bounced by Ann Lee of the U.S. earlier in the day, and Toronto's Catherine Sebov lost in the second round on Tuesday, and 2019 winner Bianca Andreescu of Mississauga, Ontario, was eliminated Monday.
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1: Weather for today, cloudy with showers, maybe even thunderstorms, a high hitting 28. Tonight, lingering showers and storms, a low of 17. Tomorrow, a chance of more showers and storms, a high of 27. On Saturday, cloudy with a chance of more showers, a high of 25. It's 19 degrees at CKNX. I'm Ryan Drury.
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0: AM 920 CKNX. Well, most of our shower activity expected for this morning, though will remain at risk for the rest of the day and into tonight. The risk of a thunderstorm today and tonight as well, with the humidity as hot as 36 Celsius this afternoon. We'll have a full look at weather with our next update from the CKNX newsroom.
1: Good morning. I'm Ryan Drury. Here's some of our top stories this morning. Crime Stoppers of Grave Bruce is set to host its sixth annual Bruce Peninsula Car Tour and Classic Car Show this weekend. Grave Bruce Public Health says Kelso Beach at Nawash Park is safe once again for swimming, and the Department of National Defense continues its plan to pull peacekeeping soldiers out of a number of regions. Those stories and more coming up.
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0: All right, let's get into some of our entertainment news for today. Well, 80s icon Molly Ringwald revealed that she was once offered Demi Moore's role in the movie Ghost, but turned it down because, well, she didn't quite understand it at the time. Interestingly, Demi's then-husband Bruce Willis also turned down the Patrick Swayze role in that movie for the exact same reason. Didn't understand how you could have a romance with a dead guy. Spider-Man Brand New Day officially now the highest grossing movie of 2026 after just 1 week in theaters. The producer of the next James Bond movie says that actor, whoever that is going to be announced by the end of the year. Disney has already sold out every commercial spot for next year's Super Bowl, and the game is still a little over 6 months away. A new Gilmore Girls documentary is being made with cast interviews, never-before-seen outtakes, and behind-the-scenes videos from the show. Charlie Sheen, the latest celebrity to start his own celebrity interview podcast, he's calling it Mostly Sheenious. Megan Maroney, who already looks like a life-size version of an American Girl doll, is now becoming one. She's getting her own entry as an 18-inch doll in the line of toys, complete with her curly blonde hair, a sparkly silver dress, and white boots with pink bows. Fans can also purchase some Megan-inspired outfits and accessories for the doll, like a guitar and microphone stand. It's hard to imagine anyone but Miranda Lambert singing The House That Built Me, a signature track for her that made her cry the first time she heard the demo because it felt so personal. But Low Cash says they were offered it first, and they could have recorded it if they were just a little more famous. Once Miranda Lambert reached out about recording it instead, well, she got dibs as the more famous artist, because at the end of the day, publishing companies want to make money. Morgan Wallen's Still the Problem tour is officially over, but it left something meaningful behind. Throughout the tour, Morgan donated more than $1 million worth of musical instruments to 26 schools in need across the cities where he performed. Randy Travis's classic track, on the other hand, has been going viral on TikTok. It's getting a second life. From brides who've been using it to show off their wedding rings and talk about their upcoming nuptials and their successful marriages. Hello.

But the trend is leaving longtime country fans a little confused, because the song is actually about a married guy who's considering cheating on his wife, only to have that wedding ring remind him that he should probably go home.

0: understand.
1: And Ella Langley and Co Wetzel have recorded a second duet together. They recorded the song That's Why We Fight back in 2023. This new song is called Jaded, and it comes out on Friday. How'd you get

0: Annual Bruce Peninsula Car Tour and Classic Car Show this weekend. The show will be held Sunday, August 6th, starting with the car tour, which will start with cars gathering from 10 to 11 a.m. at either Port Elgin's Plex or the Sauble Beach Community Center. Volunteers will distribute physical route maps, guiding drivers through scenic back roads along Lake Huron. Digital maps are accessible on the web via Crime Stoppers and the Sauble Beach Sunset Cruisers Facebook page. The tour will make its way through Sauble Beach, Oliphant, Red Bay, Howden Vale, Pike Bay, and Wyerton. Following that, everyone will convene at the newly rebuilt Royal Canadian Legion facility in Hepworth for the car show. Attendees can take in lunch, view classic cars parked at the Hepworth Shallow Lake Legion Park, and participate in a 50-50 charity draw. All money raised will support the work done by Crime Stoppers in Gray and Bruce counties. Crime Stoppers is a nonprofit community-based program acting as a crime-fighting multiplier for over 35 years. By partnering with the public, media, and police, it provides secure avenues for anonymous crime tips. Gray Bruce Public Health says Kelso Beach at Nawash Park is safe once again for swimming. The health unit issued a no swim advisory on the Friday leading into the long weekend due to bacterial levels exceeding Ontario Ministry of Health standards. New water samples were taken Tuesday this week and results issued yesterday showed it was safe for swimming again. In a media release, Senior Public Health Manager Andrew Barton thanked residents and visitors who adhered to the swimming advisory over the long weekend. To find more results from Gray Bruce Public Health's Beach Monitoring Program, visit their website. From CBC News, the Department of National Defense calls it, quote, rebalancing, but others believe we are witnessing the death of Canada's contribution to peacekeeping with the winding down of a series of long-standing overseas missions. The country has, for years, contributed only a handful of soldiers to United Nations-sanctioned missions around the world, but in mid-July, late on a Friday, the department quietly announced it was closing four missions and reducing its commitment to a fifth non-UN force in Egypt. Up to 60 military members were assigned to the peacekeeping forces, a sharp drop from 1993 when almost 4,000 Canadians served with various UN forces, most of them at the time in the former Yugoslavia. The department said the closing of operations Kobold in Kosovo, Snow Goose in Cyprus, Soprano in South Sudan, and Crocodile in the Democratic Republic of Congo, and the reduction to Operation Calumet in Sinai will take place over the next 2 years. For more on these and other stories, visit cknxnewstoday.ca.
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0: In sports, the Jays beat the Astros 5-4 in extra innings last night thanks to a two-run homer from Ernie Clement in the 10th inning. Felix Oche Aliassime's National Bank Open is over before it even started. In another major blow to the tournament, the top-ranked Canadian withdrew from his hometown event some 2 hours before his opening match yesterday at IGA Stadium after hurting his back while practicing. Prime Minister Mark Carney said yesterday he no longer has confidence in FIFA President Gianni Infantino, adding to growing pressure on the soccer leader after his abandoned plan to sell stakes in the World Cup sparked a global backlash. Carney said Infantino committed a, quote, fatal governance failure by not consulting senior advisors, including FIFA's chief operating officer and board members. Canada co-hosted the 2026 World Cup with the U.S. and Mexico, and Carney appeared alongside Infantino at several of the tournament events.
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0: Weather for today, cloudy with showers, maybe even thunderstorms. A high hitting 28 tonight, lingering showers.

0: showers and storms, a low of 17. Tomorrow, a chance of more showers and storms, a high of 27. On Saturday, cloudy with a chance of more showers, a high of 25. It's 19 degrees at CKNX. I'm Ryan Drury.
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0: AM 920 CKNX. Well, most of our shower activity expected for this morning, though will remain at risk for the rest of the day and into tonight. The risk of a thunderstorm today and tonight as well, with the humidity as hot as 36 Celsius this afternoon. We'll have a full look at weather with our next update from the CKNX newsroom.
1: Good morning, I'm Ryan Drury. Here's some of the top stories we're keeping an eye on. Perth County OPP were busy over the civic holiday weekend. The annual Kincardine Community Hospital Foundation Giving Cruise Day set a fundraising record for the event, and the union representing WestJet cabin crew has shared details of the tentative deal reached with the airline. Those stories and more coming up.
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0: 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Good morning, it's Cordell. Well, my friends, at what age would you say you were at your happiest so far in life? Was there a particular age where it seemed like just everything was going well? Family was going well. Your personal life in most regards, you know, health was okay. Things were going really well at work. Maybe you had some exciting things happening. Maybe that's when you got your first house. Well, what age was it for you, or has it been so far, that you would say was the happiest you've been in your life? It's hard for me to pinpoint, hard for me to figure out. Maybe in my mid-20s? And then again, maybe in my mid-30s. And that's in no way, shape, or form a reflection of where I am now. But, you know, sometimes you get more responsibility in life, and that can weigh you down a little bit. As you get older, you start to get maybe some health issues that you have to deal with, some aches and pains, and that sort of thing can weigh on you as well. And really, just the state of the world around us can have an effect on our happiness. Well, according to a new study, there's good news if you're approaching your late 40s, because that survey says that 47 is the age when most people hit their peak health and happiness. A poll of 2,000 people said that their late 40s often feel fitter, happier, and more confident than any period before or after. 47, the magical age. And the reason for this, according to the experts, is very interesting, and I totally agree with this. I completely understand where they're coming from on this, because in this regard, I can totally relate. It's around your late 40s, they say, when you start to finally accept who you are, accept your limitations, realize that yes, you've got faults and you accept those faults and you're willing to admit them to yourself, but also accept them as a part of who you are. And so you're not trying so hard to be something that you're not. People in their late 40s say that they tend to focus more on their well-being, physically and mentally, instead of their appearance or in trying to keep up with partying and active lifestyles in other regards. They're buying healthier foods and they're relaxing in front of the TV and just spending quality time instead of trying to, you know, stay up late and get sleepy and suffer the effects of alcohol and all that other stuff. So 47, the magical age, but maybe not for you. Maybe it was a different age. What was it for you? Let me know. On the CKNX studio line, powered by Rico Foods, 1-800-668-2569. Or you can email me through our website at cknx.ca.
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1: 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Perth County OPP laid over 70 traffic charges this past civic holiday weekend. Provincial police were focusing on unsafe driving behaviors, and the most common offense in Perth County was speeding. Constable Evan Polini, Perth OPP Community Engagement Officer, said the rules of the road are there to keep everyone safe.
2: Thank you to everyone who drove through Perth County that was driving safe and responsibly and following the rules of the road. If you don't follow the rules of the road, expect to get stopped by the police, which can result in hefty fines and legal fees, or worst case scenario, catastrophic outcomes.
1: Overall, West Region members of the OPP laid 1,815 charges over the August long weekend traffic campaign. The annual Kincardine Community Hospital Foundation Giving Cruise Day raised over $305,000 for the Kincardine Hospital expansion. A press release from the foundation shares that over $205,000 was donated directly by the community, and more than 100% of available matching funds were unlocked during the July 31st cruise night. This year's Giving Cruise Day began with a generous $50,000 matching challenge from local families Wayne and Janet Pommetier and Dottie McClelland. That was enhanced even more when John and Diane Satosek stepped forward during the event itself to increase the match total to $100,000. This resulted in a record-setting annual Giving Cruise Day, as the foundation has taken a major step toward funding the local share of the hospital expansion and MRI, two transformational projects that will improve access to care for thousands of patients annually. The hospital expansion in Kincardine will feature a new entrance and emergency department, enhanced lab, and the region's first MRI machine. For details on how to support the campaign, you can contact Mark Womack, the capital campaign manager for the project. His details can be found on our website. From the Canadian Press, the union representing WestJet cabin crew has shared details of the tentative deal reached with the Calgary-based airline this week after a one-day strike. The Canadian Union of Public Employees says the deal includes a more than 18% wage hike over 3 years, as well as a new duty period premium that adds compensation for work done on the ground. It also includes increased time off and higher food and uniform allowances, among other things. All WestJet flights across much of Canada were grounded over what was a long holiday weekend for many, as the clock ticked down to a strike by 4,400 flight attendants who walked off the job early Sunday. Don't forget to vote in our daily news poll, the CKNX News Today question of the day, powered by Walkerton Toyota. 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
3: In sports, Ernie Clements' two-run homer in the 10th inning lifted the Jays to a 5-4 win over the Houston Astros last night. The game was tied at 3-all entering the 10th with the automatic runner on second when Clement sent the first pitch from Bennett Sousa into left field to put the Blue Jays on top. Yordan Alvarez's base hit to start Houston's 10th scored the automatic runner to get the Astros within a run, but Alvarez was thrown out trying to stretch the hit into a double. Canada's Leyla Annie Fernandez fired three aces and connected on 5 of 6 breakpoint opportunities yesterday to breeze past Mexico's Renata Zarazua 6-2, 6-2 in front of a partisan crowd at Sobey Stadium at the National Bank Open last night. The pressure was squarely on Fernandez's shoulders. Kayla Cross of London, Ontario had already been bounced by Anne Lee of the U.S. earlier in the day, and Toronto's Catherine Sebov lost in the second round on Tuesday, and 2019 winner Bianca Andreescu of Mississauga, Ontario, was eliminated Monday.
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3: Weather for today, cloudy with showers, maybe even thunderstorms, a high hitting 28. Tonight, lingering showers and storms, a low of 17. Tomorrow, a chance of more showers and storms, a high of 27. On Saturday, cloudy with a chance of more showers, a high of 25. It's 20 degrees at CKNX. I'm Ryan Drury.
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7: I'm Adam Bell, and this is the Farm News. 11 Ontario Progressive Conservative MPPs are calling for stronger farmland protections and more rural consultation on the proposed Aalto high-speed rail project. The Eastern Ontario PC Caucus says too many questions remain unanswered and local concerns have not been reflected in route planning. Farmers along the proposed Toronto to Quebec City corridor have raised questions about possible land expropriation, disrupted farm operations, and environmental impact. The United Nations Food and Agriculture Organization is warning global food prices could begin rising again by the end of the year. The agency says commodity cost increases typically take 3 to 6 months to reach consumers. Farmers in several major producing regions are already facing tighter margins, while Australia is forecasting a 21% decline in winter crop production. And Sarnia MP Marilyn Gladue is calling for a coordinated Canadian response to protect Enbridge's Line 5 pipeline. The Michigan Supreme Court recently ordered regulators to reconsider a permit for a proposed tunnel under the Straits of Mackinac, creating another delay for the project. Gladue says Line 5 supports thousands of jobs and supplies refineries, airports, and propane customers in Ontario, Quebec, and several American states. That's all for the farm news. For more agri-bitty news and information, visit mynewstoday.ca.
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1: Well, today we go back in time for the story behind a song from Texas-born and raised Mark Chestnut, who spent years singing in local honky-tonks before eventually becoming one of the defining traditional country voices of the 1990s, earning 8 Billboard Country number ones along the way and 20 top 10 hits. This song is a story about going through a divorce, and it's actually inspired by a real-life breakup, but not Mark Chestnut's. Around 1990, songwriter John Wright moved to Atlanta with his girlfriend, who soon became homesick, and she wanted to go home. When that relationship ended, John turned the disappointment and sadness into a funny country song idea, and he took it to his older brother, Nashville producer Mark Wright. Along with songwriter Ronnie Rogers, they built a story about a man who rushes into marriage, loses the house in the divorce, and escapes with only his Jeep. Now, the title of the song is actually a regional joke. The Big D is how people in Texas refer to Dallas. But of course, in this case, it was a twist, and it went number one on the R&R chart back in 1994. It's Mark Chestnut and Going Through the Big D on

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1: Good morning with an update for CKNX News Today.ca. I'm Ryan Drury. Hundreds of charges were laid on OPP patrolled roadways over the August long weekend. West Region OPP members made 2,107 traffic stops and laid 1,815 charges during the Civic Holiday traffic campaign. Most of those charges were for speeding. From July 31st to August 3rd, police were focused on the main driving behaviors that contribute to death, injury, and property damage on Ontario roadways. That includes speeding, failure to wear a seatbelt, distracted driving, and impaired driving. When it comes to speeding charges, there were 69 in Huron County, 82 in South Bruce, 37 in Grey Bruce, 38 in Perth, and 90 in Wellington County. There were just 4 distracted driving charges in Midwestern Ontario, with 3 in South Bruce and 1 in Wellington. Huron County saw 5 impaired charges, with 1 in South Bruce, 5 in Grey Bruce, 7 in Perth, and 2 in Wellington. From the Canadian Press, a vigil was held outside Calgary City Hall last night for an 11-year-old boy with autism who was found dead inside a labyrinth of water pipes a week earlier. Parker's disappearance from a Northside day home last month prompted a massive 2-week search that saw police officers, search and rescue experts, and residents scour city blocks and blast Disney music trying to find him. Calgary Police Chief Katie McClellan told those gathered at the vigil that the search was filled with, quote, deeply human acts of kindness, such as leaving water bottles and snacks for Parker to hopefully find. Mayor Jeremy Farkas, fighting back tears, said it's hard to make sense of what happened to Parker. A new report says the conditions that fueled July wildfires in Ontario and the Northwest Territories were made roughly twice as likely due to human-induced climate change. The report by an international team of scientists says what were once rare fire conditions are now increasingly likely today due to climate change driven by the burning of fossil fuels. The World Weather Attribution report says early observations indicate the hot, dry, and windy conditions underlying fires in the Northwest Territories could now be expected to occur every 2 to 6 years and every 6 to 15 years in Ontario. In a world without human-caused climate change, the report suggests those conditions would have been much rarer, or less than 1 in 40 years. Staff at the Federal Fisheries Department are worried the United States government is about to adopt legislation jeopardizing the survival of the North Atlantic right whale. That's according to an internal memo sent to senior officials in the department in May and released to the Canadian press through an access to information request. The information sheet discusses a bill backed by U.S. President Donald Trump to delay new protections for the critically endangered whale until 2035. For more on these and other stories, visit cknxnewstoday.ca.
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0: withdrew from his hometown event some 2 hours before his opening match yesterday at IGA Stadium after hurting his back while practicing. Prime Minister Mark Carney said yesterday he no longer has confidence in FIFA President Gianni Infantino, adding to growing pressure on the soccer leader after his abandoned plan to sell stakes in the World Cup sparked a global backlash. Carney said Infantino committed a, quote, fatal governance failure by not consulting senior advisors, including FIFA's chief operating officer and board members. Canada co-hosted the 2026 World Cup with the U.S. and Mexico, and Carney appeared alongside Infantino at several of the tournament events. Weather for today, cloudy with showers, maybe even thunderstorms, a high hitting 28. Tonight, lingering showers and storms, a low of 17. Tomorrow, a chance of more showers and storms, a high of 27. On Saturday, cloudy with a chance of more showers, a high of 25. It's 20 degrees at CKNX. I'm Ryan Drury.
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0: AM 920 CKNX. Well, most of our shower activity expected for this morning, though will remain at risk for the rest of the day and into tonight. The risk of a thunderstorm today and tonight as well, with the humidity as hot as 36 Celsius this afternoon. We'll have a full look at weather with our next update from the CKNX newsroom.
1: Good morning, I'm Ryan Drury. Here are some of our top stories. The town of South Bruce Peninsula is lowering planned increases to its annual water rates. Crime Stoppers of Grey Bruce is set to host its sixth annual Bruce Peninsula Car Tour and Classic Car Show this weekend, and the Special Investigation Unit's sexual assault caseload has been declining ever since new legislation. Those stories and more coming up.
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0: 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Good morning, it's Cordell. Well, my friends, you know, I have an unusual name. Cordell is not a very common name. I know this because I've spent a lifetime looking through keychain displays and seeing every other name except Cordell. Although there have been some famous Cordells. There was Cordell Stewart, the football player, Cordell Walker, Texas Ranger, and the founder of the UN, Cordell Hull, who was a Nobel Peace Prize winner, which is actually how it ended up in my family. It was just inspired by him, I guess, from what I've understood, many, many, many years ago. And the name was passed down through the generations, eventually to my dad, and then to me, and then to my son, who says he's stopping it there. The Cordell stops with him. But who knows, maybe it'll come back again with a great-grandkid or a great-great-grandkid. Sometimes people like to go back in families a little bit and pick out some names from the past. Do you like unusual names, or do you prefer something that's a little more common? You know, when you're named Cordell as a kid, you do get picked on a little bit because it's an unusual name. It's something that a lot of kids with unusual names go through. And I hated it for much of my childhood. And then eventually, as often happens with those of us in that unusual moniker position, we end up appreciating it for the fact that it's so unique and different. And I often find that kids who have unusual names tend to be very creative for whatever the reasons. But is there such a thing as being just a little too creative? A little too unusual? A look at some of the most unusual baby names that were registered over the last year revealed that some people have cursed their children with some names that, man, I hope they do appreciate them someday, because right now they're probably getting picked on a little bit at school for their name. Some of the ones that were actual baby names that have been registered in the last year: Tsunami, Maybelline, Mattel, somebody's really into their toys, Aloe, they probably have great skin, Luxury, with Lux for short, Howdy, someone named their son Howdy on their birth certificate, not even a nickname, Ferrari, Gator, Chaos, oh my gosh, somebody named their kid Chaos? Wouldn't want to see him when he reaches his terrible twos. And Corduroy, not a lot of Cordells, but apparently Corduroy is on the upswing. Do you like an unusual name, or is there such a thing as just too unusual? And what is the most unusual name that you've heard that, you know, you kind of think to yourself, it's not bad. That's not bad. It's different, but it's not bad. Let me know on the CKNX studio line, powered by Rico Foods, of 1-800-668-2569. 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
1: 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The town of South Bruce Peninsula will be lowering planned increases to its annual water rates thanks to a major grant from the province. Town staff recommended dropping planned hikes to the Wyerton rates from 7% to 2.9% annually, while a Mabel Sobel rates will actually decrease for 1% for 2027-28 before an annual increase of 2.9% to 2030. Deputy Mayor Caleb Hull credited the work done by Director of Public Works Brianna Collins, who determined the rates could drop after the town received a nearly $6 million grant through the Municipal Housing Infrastructure Program this winter. The town's goal is to maintain a water capital reserve at 3 to 5% of the water system's asset value. However, less of the reserve had to be tapped to complete the Wyerton Wastewater Diversion and New Pumping Station project, thanks to the provincial grant. These revised rates only apply to flat meter rate and consumption rate. Crime Stoppers of Grey Bruce is set to host its sixth annual Bruce Peninsula Car Tour and Classic Car Show this weekend. The show will be held Sunday, August 6th, starting with the car tour, which will start with cars gathering from 10 to 11 a.m. at either Port Elgin's Plex or the Sable Beach Community Center. Volunteers will distribute physical route maps, guiding drivers through scenic back roads along Lake Huron. Digital maps are accessible on the web via Crime Stoppers and the Sable Beach Sunset Cruisers Facebook page. The tour will make its way through Sable Beach, Oliphant, Red Bay, Howdenvale, Pike Bay, and Wyerton. Following that, everyone will convene at the newly rebuilt Royal Canadian Legion facility in Hepworth for the car show. Attendees can take in lunch, view classic cars parked at the Hepworth Shallow Lake Legion Park, and participate in a 50-50 charity draw. All money raised will support the work done by Crime Stoppers in Grey and Bruce counties. Crime Stoppers is a nonprofit, community-based program acting is a crime-fighting multiplier for over 35 years. By partnering with the public, media, and police, it provides secure avenues for anonymous crime tips. From CBC News, the Special Investigation Unit's sexual assault caseload has been declining ever since new legislation narrowed the police watchdog's mandate and diverted complaints involving off-duty officers to local and provincial law enforcement. CBC News compiled and analyzed data from a decade of SIU cases involving suspected sexual assault by police officers. The Special Investigations Unit Act, which came into effect in December 2020, limited the watchdog's ability to investigate sexual assault allegations involving off-duty officers. Though there are dozens of cases ongoing so far this year, the figures have mostly been trending downward since 2021. For more on these and other stories, visit cknxnewstoday.ca.
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1: Weather for today, cloudy with showers, maybe even thunderstorms, a high hitting 28. Tonight, lingering showers and storms, a low of 17. Tomorrow, a chance of more showers and storms, a high of 27. On Saturday, cloudy with a chance of more showers, a high of 25. It's 20 degrees at CKNX. I'm Ryan Drury.
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0: All right, let's take a look at some of our feel-good stories of the day. Well, a summer cruise night turned into a big boost for hospital care in Kincardine. More than pretty cars rolled through the town. On July 31st, the Kincardine Community Healthcare Foundation's Giving Cruise Day raised over $300,000. That money will help expand the hospital with a new emergency department, improve laboratory and medical imaging, and the region's first MRI machine. Meanwhile, Hanover donors raised over $75,000 to make their hospital safer and easier with a big fundraiser, the most successful year ever. Bruce County teaming up with Georgian College and Fanshawe College to make becoming an early childhood educator a little more affordable. Eligible students can now receive $2,000 in bursaries this fall. Bruce Power and its supplying partners have donated almost $400,000 to Phase 2 of the Saugeen Amphitheater restoration. Six Huron Bruce projects sharing almost $100,000 through Ontario's Rural Ontario Development Program. Huron East is getting a bunch of money for a job and volunteer fair. Friends of Historic Cargill getting about $10,000 to supply and restore the community's old schoolhouse there from 1880. South Bruce getting $15,000 for business promotion. Brockton getting $23,000 plus for signs, lighting, and streetscape improvements. Beautification projects planned as well for the area and more. Also, some high school sweethearts have started a business together in Sebringville. Sam and Gabby met back in grade 9. Sam would sneak at a hospitality class at lunch to bring Gabby food he made, and now married, they've started a food truck together. Meanwhile, a guy named John Schweitzer is in the news. He's in surprisingly good spirits after he was bitten by a shark while in the Bahamas snorkeling during his 40th wedding anniversary celebration with his wife. They were out there vacationing together. He was doing a little swimming when the shark attacked. He ended up needing 26 stitches in his leg and 4 more stitches in his hand.
2: Beautiful diving, beautiful clear water, and we dove with the sharks. It was so fast, so immediate that you knew it happened. There was no doubt about it. We used many, many towels and tourniquets to keep the blood at bay. The ship had an emergency room doctor on there, put in 26 stitches in my leg and 4 in my hand.
0: But the best part was when he got home. He made news back home because of the shark attack, and his neighbors welcomed him back by coming out to greet him in shark costumes and dancing to Baby Shark to lift his spirits. A 64-year-old father of 5 is in the news for graduating from nursing school after studying alongside his son. He's now earned a nursing position at a local hospital where he completed most of his training. He says his favorite part of the whole college experience was spending one day each week on campus with his son, and he said studying with younger classmates helped him feel young again at the age of 64, starting over with a brand new career and new life at an age when most people are thinking about retirement. If you've got a feel-good story locally you think everybody would enjoy, let me know about it, and I'll get it on a future edition of the Big Vibes Minute. Reach out to me on the CKNX studio line by text, powered by Rico Foods, at 1-800-668-2569, or you can email me your story through our website at cknx.ca.
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8: Weather for today, cloudy with showers, maybe even thunderstorms, a high hitting 28. Tonight, lingering showers and storms, a low of 17. Tomorrow, a chance of more showers and storms, a high of 27. On Saturday, cloudy with a chance of more showers, a high of 25. It's 20 degrees at CKNX. I'm Ryan Drury.

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0: All right, let's get into some of our entertainment news for today. Well, 80s icon Molly Ringwald revealed that she was once offered Demi Moore's role in the movie Ghost, but turned it down because, well, she didn't quite understand it at the time. Interestingly, Demi's then-husband Bruce Willis also turned down the Patrick Swayze role in that movie for the exact same reason. Didn't understand how you could have a romance with a dead guy. Spider-Man Brand New Day, officially now the highest grossing movie of 2026 after just 1 week in theaters. The producer of the next James Bond movie says that actor, whoever that is going to be announced by the end of the year. Disney has already sold out every commercial spot for next year's Super Bowl, and the game is still a little over 6 months away. A new Gilmore Girls documentary is being made with cast interviews, never-before-seen outtakes, and behind-the-scenes videos from the show. Charlie Sheen, the latest celebrity to start his own celebrity interview podcast, he's calling it Mostly Sheenious. Megan Maroney, who already looks like a life-size version of an American Girl doll, is now becoming one. She's getting her own entry as an 18-inch doll in the line of toys, complete with her curly blonde hair, a sparkly silver dress, and white boots with pink bows. Fans can also purchase some Megan-inspired outfits and accessories for the doll, like a guitar and microphone stand. It's hard to imagine anyone but Miranda Lambert singing The House That Built Me, a signature track for her that made her cry the first time she heard the demo because it felt so personal. Well, Low Cash says they were offered it first, and they could have recorded it if they were just a little more famous. Once Miranda Lambert reached out about recording it instead, well, she got dibs as the more famous artist, because at the end of the day, publishing companies want to make money. Morgan Wallen's Still the Problem tour is officially over, but it left something meaningful behind. Throughout the tour, Morgan donated more than $1 million worth of musical instruments to 26 schools in need across the cities where he performed. Randy Travis's classic track, on the other hand, has been going viral on TikTok. It's getting a second life. From brides who've been using it to show off their wedding rings and talk about their upcoming nuptials and their successful marriages.
2: Hello.

But the trend is leaving longtime country fans a little confused, because the song is actually about a married guy who's considering cheating on his wife, only to have that wedding ring remind him that he should probably go

0: understand.
1: And Ella Langley and Co Wetzel have recorded a second duet together. They've recorded the song That's Why We Fight back in 2023. This new song is called Jaded, and it comes out on Friday. How'd you get

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1: Would you look at that? 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
4: Yeah, it's Saturday, September the 26th. 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
4: That's correct. What we have going in there is we're going to do barbecue, awards, closing ceremonies, and then the weekend never ends is going to be playing a pub night, which everyone's welcome to come to just to celebrate the event.
3: And for more information, where can people go?
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1: 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Perth County OPP said it was able to make an impact on traffic safety over the August long weekend. Community Engagement Officer Constable Evan Polini said officers laid 71 traffic charges over the four-day period for a variety of offenses in Perth County.
2: 38 of those were speeding, 3 were for seatbelts, 7 impaired, and that's including one where the driver was over twice the legal limit and another where the driver was almost 3 times over the legal limit. We had 2 stunt driving charges, 1 cannabis-related charge, 4 for automobile insurance, and then 1 other criminal code charge and 15 other Highway Traffic Act charges.
1: Overall, West Region members of the OPP laid 1,815 charges across the Civic Holiday Long Weekend Traffic Campaign. Grey Bruce Public Health says Kelso Beach at Nawash Park is safe once again for swimming. The health unit issued a no-swim advisory on the Friday leading into the long weekend due to bacterial levels exceeding Ontario Ministry of Health standards. New water samples were taken Tuesday this week, and results were issued yesterday showing that it was safe for swimming again. In a media release, Senior Public Health Manager Andrew Barton thanked residents and visitors who adhered to the swimming advisory over the long weekend. To find more results from Grey Bruce Public Health's beach monitoring program, you can visit their website. Weather for today, cloudy with showers, maybe even thunderstorms, a high hitting 28. Tonight, lingering showers and storms, a low of 17. Tomorrow, a chance of more showers and storms, a high of 27. On Saturday, cloudy with a chance of more showers, a high of 25. It's currently 23 degrees at CKNX. I'm Ryan Drury.
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3: Weather for today, cloudy with showers, maybe even thunderstorms, a high hitting 28. Tonight, lingering showers and storms, a low of 17. Tomorrow, a chance of more showers and storms, a high of 27. On Saturday, cloudy with a chance of more showers, a high of 25.
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1: 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Hundreds of charges were laid on Ontario Provincial Police patrolled roadways over the August long weekend. West Region OPP members made 2,107 traffic stops and laid 1,815 charges during the Civic Holiday traffic campaign. Most of those charges were for speeding. From July 31st through August 3rd, police were focused on the main driving behaviors that contribute to death, injury and property damage on Ontario roadways. This includes speeding, failure to wear a seatbelt, distracted driving, and impaired driving. When it comes to speeding charges, there were 69 laid in Huron County, 82 in South Bruce, 37 in Grey Bruce, 38 in Perth County, and 90 in Wellington County. There were just 4 distracted driving charges in Midwestern Ontario, with 3 in South Bruce and 1 in Wellington County. Huron County saw 5 impaired charges, with 1 in South Bruce, 5 in Grey Bruce, 7 in Perth County, and 2 in Wellington County. From the Canadian Press, the union representing WestJet cabin crew has shared details of the tentative deal reached with the Calgary-based airline this week after a one-day strike. The Canadian Union of Public Employees says the deal includes a more than 18% wage hike over 3 years, as well as a new duty period premium that adds compensation for work done on the ground. It also includes increased time off and higher food and uniform allowances, among other things. All WestJet flights across much of Canada were grounded over what was a long holiday weekend for many, as the clock ticked down to a strike by 4,400 flight attendants who walked off the job early Sunday. Weather for today, cloudy with showers, maybe even thunderstorms, a high hitting 28. Tonight, lingering showers and storms, a low of 17. Tomorrow, a chance of more showers and storms, a high of 27. On Saturday, cloudy with a chance of more showers, a high of 25. Right now, it's 24 degrees at CKNX. I'm Ryan Drury.
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4: Weather for today, cloudy with showers, maybe even thunderstorms, a high hitting 28. Tonight, lingering showers and storms, a low of 17. Tomorrow, a chance of more showers and storms, a high of 27. On Saturday, cloudy with a chance of more showers, a high of 25.
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1: Good afternoon. It's 23 degrees with an update from CKNXNewsToday.ca. I'm Eric Thompson. Bruce County will join the push to convince the province to restructure its new proposed Regional Conservation Authority system. The Maitland Valley Conservation Authority provided a delegation to council this morning, outlining the many issues it had with the proposed Lake Huron Regional Conservation Authority, which will combine it with Ausable Bayfield, Saugeen, Grey Sauble, Nottawasaga, and Lake Simcoe Region Conservation Authorities. Ed McGugan, chair of the MVCA, said that just this week they learned how small the local voice would be on the new board.
2: Bruce County will have a small voice in this regional CA, but will still get the bill. On Tuesday, we got an update from the MECP. Bruce County will have one representative on the 22-member board. Huron County will have one. Lake Simcoe Region will have 11 or 12, depends on how you interpret it. So they will already have the majority of the board.
1: McGugan said with the power consolidated to the east, the Ontario government should cut the proposed region in half, so there's actually a CA just for Lake Huron. Huron Kinloss Mayor Don Murray noted that the province has already changed the proposal from 7 to 9 regional conservation authorities, so a move to 10 should be on the table. Grey Bruce Public Health has announced a new provincial appointee for the Board of Health. Chair Ken Craig said on Thursday that Michael Murray of Grey Highlands will be joining the local Board of Health effective July 30th. The Executive Council of Ontario approved the appointment through an order in council for a term not exceeding 2 years. Murray has many years of experience in various roles in the public, private, and not-for-profit sectors. He served for 28 years with the Regional Municipality of Waterloo, including as its CAO from 2004 to 2020. He joins Chad Richards and David Nusko as provincial appointees on the reshaped Board of Health, which held its inaugural meeting on July 24th. There are also 7 municipal appointees. The municipality of Huron East is reminding residents that a section of Hensall Road is closed today for construction. The stretch of road from Highway 4 to Morrison Line in Hensall is closed due to sanitary sewer work. Crews are anticipated to be on scene until around 7 p.m. this evening. They thank everyone for their patience. And the CKNX News Today question of the day, powered by Walkerton Toyota. After Kelso Beach in Owen Sound was given an unsafe swimming notice over the long weekend, we're asking, do you follow no-swim advisories when they are issued by public health units? You can let us know your thoughts by visiting the poll at our website. For more on these and other stories, go to cknxnewstoday.ca.
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5: Toronto Blue Jays swinging over to Chicago for a makeup game this afternoon against the Cubs at Wrigley Field. They'll continue on to Philadelphia for 3 starting tomorrow night against the Phillies. Dylan Cease takes the mound for Toronto today. 2:20 first pitch on AM 920 CKNX. Huron County Fastball, Belmore Stingers in a makeup game as well. They're at home against Walton at 8. Fullerton on the road against Milverton at 8:30. WNBA Toronto Tempo have lost a season-high 7 consecutive games. Long Western road trip continues tonight in Portland against the Fire at 10. CFL Toronto Argonauts at home against the Calgary Stampeders at 7:30. Argos can get back to 500 on the season with a win. And the Indianapolis Colts have signed running back Jonathan Taylor to a 2-year contract extension worth $44 million. $39 million of that is guaranteed. For CKNX Sports, I'm Adam Bell.
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1: Cloudy with a chance of showers and a risk of thunderstorms this afternoon. High of 28, feeling like 36 with the humidity. Tonight, the chance of showers and risk of thunderstorms continues, with fog patches developing overnight. Low of 17. Tomorrow, more clouds and the chance of rain continues. High of 27, low of 18. Right now in Wingham, it's 23 degrees.
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5: I'm Adam Bell, and this is the Farm News. 11 Ontario Progressive Conservative MPPs are calling for stronger farmland protections and more rural consultation on the proposed Aalto high-speed rail project. The Eastern Ontario PC Caucus says too many questions remain unanswered and local concerns have not been reflected in route planning. Farmers along the proposed Toronto to Quebec City corridor have raised questions about possible land expropriation, disrupted farm operations, and environmental impact. The United Nations Food and Agriculture Organization is warning global food prices could begin rising again by the end of the year. The agency says commodity cost increases typically take 3 to 6 months to reach consumers. Farmers in several major producing regions are already facing tighter margins, while Australia is forecasting a 21% decline in winter crop production. And Sarnia MP Marilyn Gladue is calling for a coordinated Canadian response to protect Enbridge's Line 5 pipeline. The Michigan Supreme Court recently ordered regulators to reconsider a permit for a proposed tunnel under the Straits of Mackinac, creating another delay for the project. Gladue says Line 5 supports thousands of jobs and supplies refineries, airports, and propane customers in Ontario, Quebec, and several American states. That's all for the farm news. For more Agabity news and information, visit mynewstoday.ca.
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5: 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On the Chicago Board of Trade, corn futures, September up a half at 437, December up a quarter at 460. Soybean futures, September down a quarter at 1156, November up a half at 1175. Wheat futures, September down 10 at 631, December down 10 at 650. Live cattle futures, October down 250 at 226.97, December down 190 at 226.77. Feeder cattle futures, September down 352 at 344.85, October down 355 at 335.87. From Great Lakes Grain in Mitchell, 2026 crop corn down a half at 599, 2027 crop corn up a quarter at 599, 2026 crop soybeans up a half at 1550, 2027 crop soybeans down two at 1487, 2026 soft red winter wheat down 11 at 760, 2027 soft red winter wheat down nine at 805. From Denfield Livestock Exchange on Tuesday, total numbers sold, 132 fed cattle, 3 bulls, 45 cows, and 181 drop calves. Choice fed cattle traded steady, while cull cows also traded steady. Drop calves traded higher this week. Choice steers, 334 to 342. Good steers, 325 to 334. Choice heifers, 335 to 350. Good heifers, 321 to 334. Beef bulls, 293 to 318. Good beef cows, 230 to 256. Good Holstein cows, 225 to 238. D1 and D2 cows, 205 to 225. D3 and D4, 150 to 205. Started and crossbred calves, 1700 to 2650. Top of 2910. Choice calves, 1300 to 1700. Good calves, 1000 to 1300. And plain and newborns, 330 to 1000. Ontario Pork reports the US CME price as $98.87 US. That's up 21 cents from the previous day. 100% Fomita price, $246.05. That's up $1.25. Quebec's average price on August 5th, $224.52. Opening lean hog futures price in Chicago for August, $99.01. That's down 64 cents from the previous day's close. That is the Blackburn Agibity of Farm Market Report.
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2: Here is the funeral announcement for Thursday, August 6th. Fred Seifert passed away peacefully on July 26th at Hanover Hospital, surrounded by the love of his family at the age of 76. Husband to the late Barbara, lovingly remembered by his partner of 20 years, Barb Dean. Cherished father of Jasmine and Jerry and Morgan and Jesse. Proud grandpa to six. Fred is survived by his brother Don and his mother-in-law, Loretta. In keeping with Fred's wishes, cremation has taken place. A celebration of Fred's life will be held at the Best Western in Walkerton. The family will be hosting a come-and-go celebration on Sunday, August 9th from 1 to 4 p.m. Fred Seifert, arrangements entrusted to Cameron's Cremation and Funeral Services, Walkerton. The funeral announcements can be heard each day at 12:30 p.m. and can be viewed online at cknx.ca.
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1: Good afternoon. It's 24 degrees with an update from CKNXNewsToday.ca. I'm Eric Thompson. A former Owen Sound instructor has permanently resigned from the Ontario College of Teachers after pleading guilty to criminal charges 2 years ago. Douglas Wagter pled guilty to willfully committing an indecent act in the presence of one or more young persons on October 17, 2024. The court heard that Wagter attended a local fitness facility and engaged in conversations with two students while fully naked. He received a conditional discharge, followed by 2 years probation. It was only in July that he had a disciplinary hearing with the OCT. During that hearing, Wagter acknowledged that his resignation is irrevocable and undertook never to reapply or seek reinstatement. He also undertook never to work or teach again in any position that requires membership in the college. Canada-U.S. Trade Minister Dominic LeBlanc and Canada's chief trade negotiator Janice Charette will be meeting with U.S. President Donald Trump's top trade envoy in Washington today. This is the second time LeBlanc and Charette have sat down with U.S. Trade Representative Jameson Greer in as many weeks. It comes after Prime Minister Mark Carney said trade talks would intensify after Trump threatened fresh tariffs on hundreds of Canadian imports starting August 19th. Carney said on Wednesday that negotiators are focusing talks with their U.S. counterparts on all strategic sectors, including autos, as the new deadline approaches. Despite the ongoing talks, Trump took a jab at Canada on Wednesday night during a rally in Las Vegas, calling it nasty. The forecast, cloudy with a chance of showers this afternoon and a risk of thunderstorms. High of 28, feeling like 36 with the humidity. Tonight, the chance of rain and thunderstorms continues. Low of 17. Tomorrow, more clouds, more chance of rain, high of 27, low of 18. For more on these and other stories, go to cknxnewstoday.ca.
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2: Cloudy with a chance of showers and a risk of thunderstorms throughout the remainder of the day. High of 28, feeling like 36 with the humidity. Tonight, fog patches will develop overnight as temperatures hit a low of 17. Overcast skies and a chance of rain will extend into the weekend. Tomorrow, high of 27, low of 18.
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1: Good afternoon. It's 24 degrees with an update from CKNXnewstoday.ca. I'm Eric Thompson. The Maitland Valley Conservation Authority is asking for a new region to be included in the provincial conservation overhaul so that Lake Huron can actually have representation. The MVCA has cited numerous issues with Ontario's plan to amalgamate the 36 local organizations into just 9 authorities, most notably the lack of local representation on the proposed Lake Huron Regional Conservation Authority. In a delegation to Bruce County Council, Chair Ed McGugan said the lack of local knowledge on a board that will be mostly made up of representatives from Lake Simcoe will be detrimental to the rural population here.
2: No evidence has been given to indicate that the changes will yield any improvements. For example, the MVCA returned permits to our clients in an average of 5.7 business days in 2025, and a lot of people will be very surprised if the provincial agency will be able to achieve that level of performance.
1: He added that local knowledge also helped clients avoid the need for permits by helping them move proposed buildings out of hazard zones. Bruce County will send comments to the province advocating for Lake Huron to have its own regional authority, and Huron-Kinloss Mayor Don Murray will be part of a delegation discussing the matter at the upcoming AMO conference. And the municipality of Huron East is reminding residents that a section of Hensall Road is closed today for construction. The stretch of road from Highway 4 to Morrison Line in Hensall is closed due to sanitary sewer work. Crews are anticipated to be on scene until around 7 p.m. this evening. The forecast, cloudy with a chance of showers and a risk of thunderstorms this afternoon. High of 28, feeling like 36 with the humidity. Tonight, the chance of showers and thunderstorms continues. Fog patches developing overnight. Low of 17. Tomorrow, more clouds and a chance of rain. High of 27, low of 18. For more on these and other stories, go to cknxnewstoday.ca.
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We can see the weekend from here. Just a little bit left to go. It's Mike looking for love. Johnny Lee now on CKNX.

0: He is Derek Kertan. We are CKNX, Real Country Music, and that's how I want to go out. Johnny Lane, Looking for Love, in before that, too. It is, Mike, just another day and a half to go until the weekend. If you're looking for things to do, man, there's a lot of things going on around here again this weekend. And if you want to do some swimming, if you missed the note, Grey Bruce Public Health saying that Kelso Beach is now once again safe for swimming as the advisory has been lifted. You can see more on that story at cknxnewstoday.ca. And if you want to do any other thing going on this weekend, there's something for everybody. It is the events calendar. 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
3: Cloudy with a chance of showers and a risk of thunderstorms throughout the remainder of the day. High of 28, feeling like 36 with the humidity. Tonight, fog patches will develop overnight as temperatures hit a low of 17. Overcast skies and a chance of rain will extend into the weekend. Tomorrow, high of 27, low of 18.
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It's Dean Brody. We are CKNX Real Country Music. It is Mike, and some stats have come out on the top streamed shows of 2026 so far. Run down the top 10 and see how many shows it's on the list that you've seen. 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

0: Here's Chris Stapleton. We're CKNX Real Country Music and Traveler, Jamie Warren and Dean Brody, and before that too. It is Mike, and an eclectic mix of TV shows are among the top 10 most streamed shows so far in 2026, about halfway through the year. And Nielsen releasing the top 10. Now, a lot of animated shows are from number 10 to number 7, I suppose. Paw Patrol, the 10th most streamed shows, show of the year so far. 13.56 billion minutes has been streamed, and that's number 10 on the list. Bob's Burgers, Family Guy, and SpongeBob are next on the list. Then a very popular show on Netflix, Bridgerton, at number 6. At 17.15 billion minutes streamed so far this year. Big Bang Theory, I've seen a lot of that show, generally during its original run on network TV. That was number 5. Grey's Anatomy, still going 23 years after it debuted. 23 years. Grey's Anatomy, number 4 on the list. The Pitt, HBO Max, that's number 3. Bluey, I've seen Bluey a few times, generally with my with my nephew when he was a bit younger. I'm not sitting there watching Bluey by myself. That's number 2 on Disney Plus. And not surprisingly, in a show that I have never seen a minute of yet, maybe I'll get into it someday, Stranger Things. Not surprisingly, the number 1 most streamed show so far of 2026, a staggering 23.26 billion total minutes streamed.
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0: We are CKNX, Real Country Music. He is Dan Seals. Everything that glitters is not gold. Travis Tritton there also heading to 3 o'clock. It is Mike and a Tom News headline updates shortly at 3. We'll check in with CKNXNewsToday.ca. And a former instructor in Owen Sound permanently resigning from the Ontario College of Teachers after a guilty plea to criminal charges a couple of years ago. More on that story and many other articles anytime you like at cknxnewstoday.ca. 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
1: 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It's 25 degrees with an update from CKNXNewsToday.ca. I'm Eric Thompson. Huron County OPP are not releasing any more details after responding to a barricaded person in Goderich Courthouse Square on Wednesday night. Police issued an update on social media around 6 p.m. asking the public to avoid the area, saying there was an increased presence due to an ongoing investigation. Around 8 p.m., West Region OPP shared they were responding to a barricaded individual. Finally, just after midnight, police said that the person had been taken into custody and there was no threat to public safety. No charges have been laid in connection with the incident, and no information on the person taken into custody has been shared. Weekly testing by Huron Perth Public Health has shown that three area beaches are unsafe for swimming. Water sample results taken Wednesday showed that bacteria levels were high at Port Albert, Goderich, Maine, and Pavilion Road beaches. No swimming advisories have been posted at all three locations, and the health inspection team will be back out tomorrow for resampling. HPPH reminds residents that testing is only done weekly, and E. coli levels may be high when waters are cloudy or after a recent rainfall. A reminder to vote in the CKNX News Today poll. Do you follow no swim advisories when they are issued by public health units? Visit our website to share your thoughts. The forecast, cloudy with a chance of showers and a risk of thunderstorms this afternoon. High of 28, feeling like 36. Tonight, the chance of rain continues and fog patches develop overnight. Low of 17. Tomorrow, more clouds, more chance of rain, and another risk of thunderstorms. High of 27, low of 18. For more on these and other stories, go to cknxnewstoday.ca.
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Hope you're having a great afternoon. It is Mike and daughter of Faith Hill and Tim McGraw recently opening up about a difficult experience with Ozempic. We'll talk more about this in 6 minutes. Faith and Wild One on CKNX.

0: It's Chris Cummings. 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Faith Hill and Wild One, and before that, too, and Gracie McGraw, 29-year-old actress, daughter of Faith and Tim McGraw, opening up recently about a difficult experience she had with Ozempic. She began taking the medication after being diagnosed with an ovarian syndrome a while back. She initially called it the best decision I ever made, later recognized the drug fueled her eating disorder. She said, I realized, holy crap, I've been feeding into my eating disorder this whole time under the guise of this quote-unquote miracle shot. She wrote that on Instagram, and she gained more opportunities after losing weight. However, she says the experience damaged her self-image, and now she's recovering and encouraging others to seek help. Gracie McGraw opening up about some struggles in the past with Ozempic and the like. Murray McLaughlin coming up. Stick around. Vince Gill next.
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6: Cloudy with a chance of showers and a risk of thunderstorms throughout the remainder of the day. High of 28, feeling like 36 with the humidity. Tonight, fog patches will develop overnight as temperatures hit a low of 17. Overcast skies and a chance of rain will extend into the weekend. Tomorrow, high of 27, low of 18.
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Down by the Henry Moore, it's the great Murray McLaughlin. We're CKNX. It is Mike, and how about cutting down on laundry and a shirt that has been developed that will not stink even after a month of wearing it? We'll talk about this in 7 minutes. Sarah Evans. She was

down. It'll sit right here on this land, and you could leave town a rich man. And he said, boys, whatever you're offering, it won't be enough.

He is Cody Johnson. We are CKNX. Real country music, Dirt Cheap, Sarah Evans. And before that, too, it is Mike. Not Dirt Cheap is a new shirt that's been developed that supposedly will not stink for more than a month. Even if you wear this thing every day in the summer, in the humidity, allegedly it won't smell. A clothing company called Herc Shirt, H-E-R-C, recently announced this invention. It uses seven special ingredients to this shirt: copper, silver, zinc, gold, volcanic ash, which is pretty intriguing. And there's also two secret ingredients that they won't expand on. It's woven all into the fabric, and they last longer because they're not being washed and dried over and over again. That's why they say that these shirts can last longer, and they won't stink even if you wear them for a month. Not cheap. They started about $100 Canadian. That's when they start for one shirt. And that's a promotional price. You might be paying twice as much normally. There is a cheaper version for about $50 Canadian. It stays fresh across 3 days of heavy use. So not a month, but 3 days. Still, not bad. And they will be available in November, apparently. And if you want to try it out, you can pre-order it. There's one on Kickstarter. They're getting things going on Kickstarter. And

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0: 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And before that, too, heading to 4 o'clock shortly, another news update, CKNXNewsToday.ca. And the Ontario Provincial Police laying a lot of charges in the Western region over the long weekend last weekend with the traffic blitz. You can see more specific numbers. That article at CKNXNewsToday.ca. Anytime, lots of articles there to keep you informed. New sports weather, we'll see how the weekend forecast is shaping up. It's all coming up at 4.
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1: Good afternoon. It's 26 degrees with an update from CKNXNewsToday.ca. I'm Eric Thompson. Bruce County will join the push to convince the province to restructure its new proposed Regional Conservation Authority system. The Maitland Valley Conservation Authority provided a delegation to council this morning, outlining the many issues it had with the proposed Lake Huron Regional Conservation Authority, which will combine it with Ausable Bayfield, Saugeen, Grey Sauble, Nottawasaga, and Lake Simcoe Region Conservation Authorities. Ed McGugan, chair of the MVCA, said that just this week they learned how small the local voice would be on the new board.
2: Bruce County will have a small voice in this regional CA, but will still get the bill. On Tuesday, we got an update from the MECP. Bruce County will have one representative on the 22-member board. Huron County will have one. Lake Simcoe Region will have 11 or 12, depends on how you interpret it. So they will already have the majority of the board.
1: McGugan said with the power consolidated to the east, the Ontario government should cut the proposed region in half, so there's actually a CA just for Lake Huron. Huron Kinloss Mayor Don Murray noted that the province has already changed the proposal from 7 to 9 regional conservation authorities, so a move to 10 should be on the table. Grey Bruce Public Health has announced a new provincial appointee for the Board of Health. Chair Ken Craig said on Thursday that Michael Murray of Grey Highlands will be joining the local Board of Health effective July 30th. The Executive Council of Ontario approved the appointment through an order in council for a term not exceeding 2 years. Murray has many years of experience in various roles in the public, private, and not-for-profit sectors. He served for 28 years with the Regional Municipality of Waterloo, including as its CAO from 2004 to 2020. He joins Chad Richards and David Nusko as provincial appointees on the reshaped Board of Health, which held its inaugural meeting on July 24th. There are also 7 municipal appointees. And Canada-U.S. Trade Minister Dominic LeBlanc and Canada's chief trade negotiator Janice Charette will be meeting with U.S. President Donald Trump's top trade envoy in Washington today. This is the second time LeBlanc and Charette have sat down with U.S. Trade Representative Jameson Greer in as many weeks. It comes after Prime Minister Mark Carney said trade talks would intensify after Trump threatened fresh tariffs on hundreds of Canadian imports starting August 19th. Carney said on Wednesday that negotiators are focusing talks with their U.S. counterparts on all strategic sectors, including autos, as the new deadline approaches. Despite the ongoing talks, Trump took a jab at Canada on Wednesday night during a rally in Las Vegas, calling it nasty. For more on these and other stories, go to CKNXNewsToday.ca.
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3: Blue Jays on the field right now against the Chicago Cubs in a makeup game at Wrigley Field. Dylan Cease is throwing an absolute gem. He has 8 strikeouts through 5 innings of work, just 1 hit allowed and a walk. Jays up 1-0 there in the top of the 6th. Vladimir Guerrero Jr. not in the lineup for the Jays again this afternoon. Second game in a row he's missed. Manager John Schneider telling reporters he's dealing with hamstring tightness. In Huron County fastball, Walton in Belmore against the Stingers at 8. Milverton home to Fullerton at 8:30. WNBA action has the Toronto Tempo trying to avoid an 8th straight loss. They're in Portland against the Fire at 10. And first game this season at BMO Field for the Toronto Argonauts as they come off a bye week to host the Calgary Stampeders at 7:30. The Argos have played their first 7 games on the road this season due to the World Cup. For CKNX Sports, I'm Adam Bell.
1: A severe thunderstorm watch has been issued by Environment Canada for Huron, Perth, Wellington, and South Grey counties. The National Weather Advisor says conditions are favorable to produce strong winds, heavy rainfall, and potentially large hail. Tonight, partly cloudy with a chance of showers and a risk of thunderstorms. Fog patches developing overnight, low of 17. Tomorrow, gray skies, a chance of rain, and a risk of thunderstorms. Fog patches clearing in the morning, high of 26, humidex at 35, and a low of 19. Right now in Wingham, it's 26 degrees.
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Shania, we are CKNX Real Country Music. My name is Mike. Hope you're having a great afternoon. Charlie, woman who will be on stage at the William Town Hall Theater for a big show this fall. She's after

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0: 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Crank My Tractor, part of the Great Canadian Roadshow in November, making a stop at the Wingham Town Hall Theater. And along the likes of Jason McCoy and Doc Walker, Michelle Wright, all in one show, all in one evening in November. Get your tickets and find out more about the show and the tour at WinghamTownHallTheater.com. Joe Diffie, and before that, too, happy Thursday. It is Mike getting ready for another busy weekend around here. And among the things that you can check out, Crime Stoppers of Grey Bruce getting set to host the annual Bruce Peninsula Car Tour. And Classic Car Show this weekend, the sixth annual event on Sunday, starting with the car tour. 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You can find out exactly what's going on through the day, the sixth annual Bruce Peninsula Car Tour and Classic Car Show Sunday. That article can be found anytime you like at cknxnewstoday.ca.
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4: Cloudy with a chance of showers and a risk of thunderstorms throughout the remainder of the day. High of 28, feeling like 36 with the humidity. Tonight, fog patches will develop overnight as temperatures hit a low of 17. Overcast skies and a chance of rain will extend into the weekend. Tomorrow, high of 27, low of 18.
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0: It's Alan Jackson. We are CKNX Real Country Music. It is Mike. Good afternoon. And the co-founder of an identity protection firm once got himself into a lot of problems. And Burger King in Australia can't call itself Burger King. We'll let you know why in 6 minutes.
1: I say, how could this be?

0: And now for Random Facts.
1: Because we like to get nice and random. Did you know the co-founder of the identity protection firm LifeLock? He once gave out his social security number in commercials to prove how effective his service was. But his identity was stolen at least 13 times, and the company was fined $12 million for false advertising. I believe they're still going, too. But not a smart move from one of the co-founders. Did you know the official birthplace of Kermit the Frog? He's got a birthplace. It's Leland, Mississippi, because Jim Henson used to spend a lot of time there as a child growing up. And I do believe there is a museum in Leland, Mississippi that has an original Kermit in it. Burger King cannot call itself that in Australia. In all of Australia. Can't call itself Burger King. There's a small restaurant that already owned that trademark. So, while I believe the logo looks pretty similar, all Australian locations are called Hungry Jack's. Works, I guess. And GEICO stands for Government Employees Insurance Company. It was founded almost 100 years ago, 1936, to provide auto insurance to federal government employees. But it's always been a private corporation, not a government agency. GEICO. And its most popular ad campaign features the geckos. It first appeared back in the summer of 1999.
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0: says it all. Here's the boys in Black Hawk. We are CKNX, Real Country Music, and Goodbye Says It All. Heading to 5 o'clock, it is Mike. Top news headlines coming up shortly. And the annual Kincardine and Community Hospital Foundation Giving Cruise Day that was held. It raised quite a bit of money for the Kincardine Hospital expansion. You can see exact numbers. That article from the cruise night from the last day of July. That's at cknxnewstoday.ca, along with many other articles whenever you like. News, sports, weather, full update shortly at 5.
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1: Good evening. It's 26 degrees with an update from CKNXNewsToday.ca. I'm Eric Thompson. Saugeen Shores police are seeking the public's help locating a 35-year-old man reported missing on Thursday. According to police, Sam W. was last spoken to on Wednesday. He is described as 6'3", 260 pounds, with short brown hair and brown eyes. He may be operating a white 2015 Chevy Silverado with the license plate BT71783. A photo of him can be found in the story at our website, though police note it is 6 years old. A former Owen Sound instructor has permanently resigned from the Ontario College of Teachers after pleading guilty to criminal charges 2 years ago. Douglas Wagter pled guilty to willfully committing an indecent act in the presence of one or more young persons on October 17, 2024. The court heard that Wagter attended a local fitness facility and engaged in conversations with two students while fully naked. He received a conditional discharge, followed by 2 years probation. It was only in July that he had a disciplinary hearing with the OCT. During that hearing, Wagter acknowledged that his resignation is irrevocable and undertook never to reapply or seek reinstatement. He also undertook never to work or teach again in any position that requires membership in the college. The Maitland Valley Conservation Authority is asking for a new region to be included in the provincial conservation overhaul so that Lake Huron can actually have representation. The MVCA has cited numerous issues with Ontario's plan to amalgamate the 36 local organizations into just 9 authorities, most notably the lack of local representation on the proposed Lake Huron Regional Conservation Authority. In a delegation to Bruce County Council, Chair Ed McGugan said the lack of local knowledge on a board that will be mostly made up of representatives from Lake Simcoe will be detrimental to the rural population here.
2: No evidence has been given to indicate that the changes will yield any improvements. For example, the MVCA returned permits to our clients in an average of 5.7 business days in 2025, and a lot of people will be very surprised if the provincial agency will be able to achieve that level of performance.
1: He added that local knowledge also helped clients avoid the need for permits by helping them move proposed buildings out of hazard zones. Weekly testing by Huron Perth Public Health has shown that 3 area beaches are unsafe for swimming. Water sample results taken Wednesday showed that bacteria levels were high at Port Albert, Goderich, Maine, and Pavilion Road beaches. No swimming advisories have been posted at all 3 locations, and the health inspection team will be back out tomorrow for resampling. This is CKNX News Today, question of the day, powered by Walkerton Toyota. Do you follow no swim advisories when they are issued by public health units? So far, 84% of respondents say yes. Let us know your thoughts by visiting the poll at our website. For more on these and other stories, go to cknxnewstoday.ca.
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4: Dylan Cease with yet another great start for the Toronto Blue Jays this afternoon. 7 strong with just 2 hits allowed while striking out 10. No earned runs. Jays up 2-0 in the bottom of the 9th against the Chicago Cubs. Luis Urias exited today's game with a lower body injury. He appeared to hurt himself while running the bases. Huron County Fastball, Belmore Stingers in a makeup game at home against Walton at 8. Fullerton on the road against Milverton at 8:30. WNBA Toronto Tempo have lost a season-high 7 consecutive games. Long Western road trip continues tonight in Portland against the Fire at 10. CFL Toronto Argonauts at home against the Calgary Stampeders at 7:30. Argos can get back to 500 on the season with a win. And the Indianapolis Colts have signed running back Jonathan Taylor to a 2-year contract extension worth $44 million. For CKNX Sports, I'm Adam Bell.
1: A severe thunderstorm watch has been issued by Environment Canada for Huron, Perth, Wellington, and South Grey counties. The National Weather Advisor says conditions are favorable to produce strong winds, heavy rainfall, and potentially large hail. Tonight, partly cloudy with a chance of showers and a risk of thunderstorms. Fog patches developing overnight, low of 17. Tomorrow, gray skies, a chance of rain, and a risk of thunderstorms. Fog patches clearing in the morning, high of 26, humidex at 35, and a low of 19. Right now in Wingham, it's 26 degrees.
4: I'm Adam Bell with your farm market update on the Chicago Board of Trade. Corn futures September up 2 at 438, December up 1 at 461. Soybean futures September up 2 at 1159, November up 2 at 1177. Wheat futures September down 11 at 630, December down 11 at 649. From Great Lakes Grain in Mitchell, 2026 crop corn up 2 at 602, 2027 crop corn up 1 at 6 even, 2026 crop soybeans up 3 at 1552, 2027 crop soybeans down 1 at 1489, 2026 soft Reventer wheat down 11 at 761, 2027 soft Reventer wheat down 6 at 807.
3: 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At Brussels Livestock today, there were 130 veal trading easier. Beef calves 390 to 398 to a top of 430. Good Holsteins 375 to 393. Slightly heavy Holsteins 370 to 386, heavy Holsteins 301 to 385, and medium Holsteins 350 to 374. Drop calves traded steady, good beef cross calves $2,075 to $2,975 per head, good Holstein calves $1,125 to $1,475 per head to a top of $1,925 per head. Plain and medium calves $100 to $1,075 per head. Alberta Direct Trade on Wednesday saw light trade develop with dress sales and bids ranging from $5.20 to $5.30 per hundredweight delivered, $12 to $15 per hundredweight lower than the previous week. U.S. packer interest has been noted with live bids in the low $3.20s per hundredweight FOB the feedlot. Bids are a couple of dollars lower than the previous week. Even though prices are lower this week, buying interest has been noted from all Western Canadian packers. From a seasonal perspective, the packer has gained leverage over the cattle feeder. In some news and social media sites, Australian steaks have been seen on Alberta retail shelves, at lower prices compared to Canadian products. The U.S. cash cattle trade saw moderate trade reported in Iowa and Nebraska with dress sales ranging from $3.70 to $3.75 per hundredweight, $5 to $10 per hundredweight higher than the previous week. Live sales in Nebraska ranged from $2.35 to $2.36 per hundredweight, a couple of dollars higher than the previous week. Today, the market tone is sounding steady with live bids of $2.35 per hundredweight renewed in Kansas and parts of Nebraska. Fed cattle carcass weights remain record large for July, which has weighed on the 50% trim market. U.S. 50% trim prices are 19% below last year and 10% below 2024. Beef featuring for the Labor Day holiday and back to school could start to help the beef complex in August. Final quotes from the Chicago Mercantile Exchange on Thursday, August 6th. Live cattle futures for August, 231.22 down 295, October 224.92 down 455, December 224.37 down 430, February 224.57 down 395, April 224.65 down 387, June 217.12 down 350, feeder cattle futures for August, 348.05 down 527, September 341.57 down 680. The September Canadian dollar closed today at 71.45, down 6 basis points from Wednesday's close. This is Jamie Kerr with the Beef Farmers of Ontario's Market Information Report, signing off from CanFax.
4: 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That's up $1.25. That is the Blackburn Agri-Media Farm Market Report.
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0: It's Trisha, year one. 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Hope you're having a great afternoon. Forecast, taking a peek ahead to the weekend. We'll get to that in just a couple of minutes. And as we get older, it's pretty much inevitable. It happens to almost all of us. We gain a few pounds here and there. And the effects of when that happens, comedian Brian Regan.
1: So I'm putting on a couple pounds, no big deal, you know, typical guy stuff. But I've learned some milestones in putting on a few pounds, you know, little moments where you go, hey, that was new. You know, it used to be I would just put on my underwear and that was it. But then you put on a few pounds, you put on your underwear, you bend over to put on your socks and your waistband flips down. And you stand back up and it flaps back into place. With an awkward little snap. Whoa! That hurt and felt nice. Then you put on a few more pounds, you bend over, your waistband flips down, and when you stand back up, it doesn't flap back into place. You're trying to help it. Come on! Come on, snap back into position! You're trying to find the muscles below the abdomen that can push up underwear flaps. That's a hard muscle to find with your brain. I tried to find it, I accidentally wiggled my ears. You know it's time to move up in an underwear size? When you take them off, and across your waist, people can read Egyptian hieroglyphics.
2: Partly cloudy with a chance of showers and a risk of thunderstorms this evening. Fog patches developing overnight, low of 17. Tomorrow, the clouds, chance of rain, and risk of thunderstorms continues. Fog patches clearing, high of 26, Humidex at 35. At night, temperatures hit a low of 19. Saturday also brings gray skies and a chance of showers, high of 26, low of 16.
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saw the old man's face, front page obituary. He was a millionaire. He left his fortune to some guy he barely knew. His kids were mad as hell.

0: 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Hope you're having a great Thursday afternoon. It's Mike, 25 Celsius inside the studio right now, and Lainey Wilson, Watermelon Moonshine on CKNX.
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0: 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Hope you're having a great Thursday afternoon. It's Mike, 25 Celsius inside the studio right now, and Lainey Wilson, Watermelon Moonshine on CKNX.
1: It was right.

It's Toby Keith. We are CKNX Real Country Music, and I'm just talking about tonight. It is Mike. Hope you have a great rest of this Thursday. We'll get into the weekend together tomorrow, starting off at 2 in the afternoon. So enjoy the rest of the day. Wake up with us tomorrow in the Big Breakfast with Cordell, beginning at 5:30. 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
1: Well, I was thumbing from Montgomery. I had my guitar on my back. When a stranger stopped beside me in an antique Cadillac.

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You turned on the radio, and them sad old songs coming out of them speakers was solid country gold. 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

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He said, "This is where you get off, boy, 'cause I'm going back to Alabama." As I stepped out of that Cadillac, I said, "Mister, many thanks." He said, "You don't have to call me Mister, Mister. The

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2: Good evening. It's 26 degrees with an update from CKNXNewsToday.ca. I'm Eric Thompson. Saugeen Shores police are seeking the public's help locating a 35-year-old man reported missing on Thursday. According to police, Sam W. was last spoken to on Wednesday. He is described as 6'3", 260 pounds, with short brown hair and brown eyes. He may be operating a white 2015 Chevy Silverado with the license plate BT71783. A photo of him can be found in the story at our website, though police note it is 6 years old. Huron County OPP are not releasing any more details after responding to a barricaded person in Godrich Courthouse Square on Wednesday night. Police issued an update on social media around 6 p.m. asking the public to avoid the area, saying there was an increased presence due to an ongoing investigation. Around 8 p.m., West Region OPP shared they were responding to a barricaded individual. Finally, just after midnight, police said that the person had been taken into custody and there was no threat to public safety. No charges have been laid in connection with the incident, and no information on the person taken into custody has been shared. Grey Bruce Public Health has announced a new provincial appointee for the Board of Health. Chair Ken Craig said on Thursday that Michael Murray of Grey Highlands will be joining the local Board of Health effective July 30th. The Executive Council of Ontario approved the appointment through an order in council for a term not exceeding 2 years. Murray has many years of experience in various roles in the public, private, and not-for-profit sectors. He served for 28 years with the Regional Municipality of Waterloo, including as its CAO from 2004 to 2020. He joins Chad Richards and David Nusko as provincial appointees on the reshaped Board of Health, which held its inaugural meeting on July 24th. There are also 7 municipal appointees. And Canada-U.S. Trade Minister Dominic LeBlanc and Canada's Chief Trade Negotiator Janice Charette will be meeting with U.S. President Donald Trump's top trade envoy in Washington today. This is the second time LeBlanc and Charette have sat down with U.S. Trade Representative Jameson Greer in as many weeks. It comes after Prime Minister Mark Carney said trade talks would intensify after Trump threatened fresh tariffs on hundreds of Canadian imports starting August 19th. Carney said on Wednesday that negotiators are focusing talks with their U.S. counterparts on all strategic sectors, including autos, as the new deadline approaches. Despite the ongoing talks, Trump took a jab at Canada on Wednesday night during a rally in Las Vegas, calling it nasty. For more on these and other stories, go to cknxnewstoday.ca.
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5: The Blue Jays let another one slip away today, spoiling an excellent outing by Dylan Cease, as Toronto lost 3-2 in extra innings against the Chicago Cubs. Cease went 7 innings while striking out 10 and did not allow a run, but Louis Varland allowed a homer to Alex Bregman in the bottom of the ninth to send it to extras, where Pete Crow Armstrong stole third in the 11th and then scored on a throwing error by Jays catcher Brandon Valenzuela to clinch the win for the Cubbies. Jays off to Philadelphia for 3 starting tomorrow night against the Phillies. Hear every game of that series on AM 920 CKNX. Vladimir Guerrero Jr. not in the lineup for the Jays again this afternoon. Second game in a row he's missed with hamstring tightness. Meanwhile, rookie Treya Savage has been diagnosed with a meniscus injury in his left knee. The 23-year-old will see a specialist on Monday. In Huron County Fastball, Walton in Belmore against the Stingers at 8. Milverton home to Fullerton at 8:30. WNBA action has the Toronto Tempo trying to avoid an 8th consecutive loss. They're in Portland against the Fire at 10. And first game this season at BMO Field for the Toronto Argonauts as they come off a bye week to host the Stampeders at 7:30. The Argos have played their first 7 games on the road this season due to the World Cup. For CKNX Sports, I'm Adam Bell.
2: A severe thunderstorm watch has been issued by Environment Canada for Huron, Perth, Wellington, and South Grey counties. The National Weather Advisor says conditions are favorable to produce strong winds, heavy rainfall, and potentially large hail. Tonight, partly cloudy with a chance of showers and a risk of thunderstorms, fog patches developing overnight, low of 17. Tomorrow, gray skies, a chance of rain, and a risk of thunderstorms, fog patches clearing in the morning, high of 26, humidex at 35, and a low of 19. Right now in Wingham, it's 26 degrees.
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5: Partly cloudy with a chance of showers and a risk of thunderstorms this evening. Fog patches developing overnight, low of 17. Tomorrow, the clouds, chance of rain, and risk of thunderstorms continues. Fog patches clearing, high of 26, Humidex at 35. At night, temperatures hit a low of 19. Saturday also brings gray skies and a chance of showers, high of 26, low of 16.
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2: Partly cloudy with a chance of showers and a risk of thunderstorms this evening. Fog patches developing overnight, low of 17. Tomorrow, the clouds, chance of rain, and risk of thunderstorms continues. Fog patches clearing, high of 26, Humidex at 35. At night, temperatures hit a low of 19. Saturday also brings gray skies and a chance of showers, high of 26, low of 16.
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